It was just two lovers sitting in the car, listening to Blonde, falling for each other. Pink and orange skies, feeling super childish. No Donald Glover. Missed call from my mother.

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A world of love as it seems. 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

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Klub Ysäri. It's about that time, y'all. 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
1: 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Radio Nova.